0: 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CJ Hercules, the DJ Lucky C. We are smack dab in the middle of this Miami's Most Wanted Top 5 Countdown. Getting closer and closer to song number one. Still looking out for guest DJs. 866-991-JAMZ. 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You got a little bit more time because here is song number two. Tim's What You Need.
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CJ Hercules, the DJ, Lucky C, the Turner Partners are on the grind. In this hour, we want to hear from you. We want to hear you talk your ish. 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Or maybe you just got a birthday shout-out you want to get off. 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
1: Yo, this is Billy from Lil Haiti. 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
3: This is, like, so great. 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

0: for the city, and in less than 10 minutes, we are going to show you why. But right now, get ready to pop that thing with the baby on 99 Jams. 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

0: I just messed up the whole program. 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
1: DJ Lucky C.
0: Let me see you do it, left, do it, right, do it.

0: Mic Jams, Miami's number one for hip-hop and R&B. Reminding you, if you want tickets for the Motion Party Tour starring Boss Man, D-Lo, and Young Miami, you got to tap in with the big homie, DJ Nasty 305 in the afternoons. He got those tickets for you in that 4 o'clock hour, all right? Hey, man, your turn-up parties are bringing the world famous 9 o'clock shutdown mix to a close. And we got to let you know, this mix is all sponsored by Attorney Big Al at 1-800-HURT-123. Accident, crash, slip, or fall, he always answers your call. And we got more work to do in the next hour. We got to try to make it make sense. Why would an 18-year-old McDonald's employee shoot at customers that were having a fight inside of the McDonald's, but then he missed the people that was fighting and shot some innocent bystanders? Man, we got to get into the details and make it make sense in less than 5 minutes right here on 99 Jams. Hey, now.
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6: 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Huh. 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

The Turn Up artists are still rocking with new music. French Montana, Max B, Ricky Rose, Smoking Part 2 right here on 99 Jams. Miami's number one for hip-hop and R&B. Every night around this town, we find a crazy story and we try to make it make sense. Imagine you pull up to McDonald's expecting fries and you see and hear gunfire. We got to make this make sense because this happened right here in South Florida, man. And we not no lawyers or the police or anything, but we definitely going to try to figure out if this is a crime. So let's slide with Mariah the Scientist on 99 Jams. Hey now!

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0: 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When was the last time you did something just for you? 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

0: 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Ooh. Yeah.
1: 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The latest one from Drake is called Shebang on the People Station 99 Jams. Miami's number one for hip-hop and R&B. CJ Hercules, the DJ Lucky C. We're trying to make it make sense this hour because we got a Hallandale Beach McDonald's right up the street from the studio. It turned into a crime scene, man, and innocent kids got caught in the middle. We will explain what happened and try to make it make sense in less than 10 minutes. But let's get back to the vibes, man. Let's

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0: 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Cause what we're looking at right now ain't making no kind of sense. 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
1: All right now, Miami, we need your help to make this make sense because we got an 18-year-old McDonald's employee. He's been arrested after police say he opened fire during a fight in the parking lot of a Hallandale Beach McDonald's while he was reporting for work. I think what's most upsetting is the family that got hit by the gunfire wasn't even involved in the fight. And why did this 18-year-old McDonald's employee think that him firing his gun was gonna make the situation even better, man? This is wild. Police say a father and his 11-year-old daughter were sitting in the car waiting for their food when bullets struck them. There were also two other children in the vehicle, a 2-year-old and a 5-year-old. The father has since been released from the hospital while a young girl remains in stable condition. Now, the McDonald's employee that got arrested faces multiple charges, man. And detectives say they are still searching for the others involved. All because of a fight that happened inside of the McDonald's, it spilled onto the outside, and now an innocent family is paying the price. 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As we just try to lighten the mood a little bit and get back to the vibes, the baby pop that thing.

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Let's continue to slide for you, man. We rock it for a whole nother hour. So let's vibe, right?

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1: 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Huh. That sounds so rich. This is

0: Lucky, see, all night long we've been talking about the BET Awards, and they gave us unforgettable performances, legendary tributes, and a few emotional moments, man. We're gonna get into the full recap for you this hour, but we also gotta give a major shout out to our girl Young Miami, man. She received a standing ovation last night at the BET Awards. That's how much the people love this song right here. So let's slide, Young Miami, spin that.
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0: 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Let's take a trip. 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On a blimp.
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7: 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You tell him, you gotta take me there. I need one too.

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1: You think you having a bad day. 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

the BET Awards 2026 from Lauryn Hill, Teyana Taylor, Cardi B. If you missed it, no worries. Your Turner Partners got you right now. The BET Awards celebrated black excellence in a major way. Teyana Taylor was surprised by her idol, Janet Jackson, while accepting the Icon of the Year Award, delivering an emotional speech about embracing her greatness after 20 years in the game. Lauryn Hill received the Living Legend Icon Award, closed the show with a performance of Everything is Everything, and was honored with an all-star tribute featuring SZA, Doechii, Nas, Common, Queen Latifah, and more. And we also got to talk about the performances, man. Cardi B brought the Cardiverse to the BET stage while taking home the Best Female Hip-Hop Artist, while Tims, Kehlani, Don Toliver, Ricky Rose, French Montana, Max B, and Baby Keem all lit up the show. And this is probably the first time in a long

exclusive party for the women that are named Janice. And one lucky fan got to walk away with some money, man. And only somebody like Drake could pull this off, because he's having fun with one of the biggest songs off one of his latest albums, Iceman. After Janice STFU took off, Drake hosted Janice-only parties in cities including Toronto, New York, LA, Houston. And it was supposed to be one in Miami, but I think I must have missed it. But it's a playful apology to everyone named Janice who's been hearing the song nonstop. And one lucky Janice at the Toronto event even walked away with $5,000, a cash gift from Drizzy Drake. Only

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1: What day is Halloween?
2: October the 30th.
1: Complete this phrase. There's no place like
2: home.
1: What team does Jimmy Butler play for?
2: He plays for the Golden State Warriors.
1: Oscar! What high school did you go to, Oscar?
2: I went to Central High School.
1: In Miami?
2: No, it's in Georgia.
1: Oh, okay.
2: Macon, Georgia.
1: Okay.
2: Yep.
1: Well, you should have went to school in Miami.
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Straight off the Quest Lines, Drake Shebang right here on 99 Jams. Miami's number one for hip-hop and R&B. CJ Hercules and DJ Lucky C, the Turn Up Partners, are making our way out the door, man. Making room for overnight hype. They will carry you through until the morning hustle returns at 6 a.m. And then your Turn Up Partners are back up in the biddy at 7 p.m. We got our latest 99 Jams Next Step winner, OMFG is Paris, pulling up to count down Miami's most wanted top five with us. So keep it locked right here. But most importantly, be safe out there. Before we slide, let's leave you with a vibe. Mariah the Scientist, is it a crime?

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1: We played it first. 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Bankhead, Westside, Zone 1, A-Town representative. 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
3: Man, we ain't talking about nothing else because it was black excellent. I wish I had L'Oreal Bell. Bing, bing, bing, bing, yeah. Bing. But I got to give a shout out to my boy Drewski, man. Let's give a shout out.
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3: 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A lot of people was giving him backlash, you know, because of his opening monologue. It was nothing but church folk. 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
3: Can we stop saying he's mocking God? 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

0: 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Just you, your girls, and Bryson Tiller.
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0: Yeah, I swear it felt like it was 150 degrees. It was ridiculously hot out there. But guess what? Them kids still had to run around, do them football drills, and perform like they would if they were indoors in an air-conditioned stadium. If you know what I mean? Mm-hmm. No matter what the environment is doing, you still got to get your hustle on as if nothing has changed at all. You can't let your outside extenuating circumstances change how you perform. Right? Mm-hmm. You got to get out there and make it happen regardless, whether it's summer, winter, snow, heat, water, ice, whatever the case may be, man. You're single, you're divorced, you're married, you got kids, you don't got kids. Listen, man. Yeah, exactly.
1: I'm about to put a beat to that thing.
0: Regardless of what's going on around you or what environment you find yourself in, you still have to get out there and get it popping each and every day, no matter what. All right? So Kyle's message of the day today is environments change, but the hustle remains. Stick around, man. Help a hustler is on the way. Ariana's going to join us. She put up a post about her man that she thought was showing love for people like, yo, you disrespected the hell out of that man. And now she's conflicted. We'll talk about it.
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1: Morning Hustle in the building, baby. Lowe's out with technical difficulties. Alton Walker here, Kyle Santillan. I'm in the building. We're trying to help a hustler named Ariana. And this is very interesting, man. It's kind of like when you have good intentions, but they go awry, if you will. She put up a video of her man in the caption. It was kind of interpreted the wrong way. She put in the caption, "Not the man I imagined, the man I needed." And people were like, "Damn, so you settled?
4: Right.
1: Damn, so was this your last option? Damn, was he your last choice? Does he know about this?"
4: Right.
1: You know, now he took it with a grain of salt. But people in the comments are telling her, "Yo, you need to take this post down." Because it's super disrespectful. And she's worried that she might have embarrassed her man and didn't mean to.
5: Yeah, I mean, and again, I say if you see that it's causing that much backlash, take it down. That's all I'm saying.
1: Now, here's one thing I will say. People on the internet go too far all the time. If you worry about what people say when you're posting, you're never going to post anything because people are always tripping off what you post. You
5: know? But if it's a lot of negative comments, which this seemed like it was,
1: yeah,
5: take it down.
1: But he said he don't care.
5: Sir, let her take it down. He only said that because he don't want to make her mad. Oh, no, baby, you good. No, he ain't good. He's all not right. Good.
1: It does sound like a backhanded compliment to me. I ain't going to hold you. But let's see what the hustlers say. 866-HUSTLE-8, 866-487-8538. Jen, what you got for us?
6: I think Ariana should just ignore everybody. I've been married 9 years, and my husband was not the man I imagined, but definitely the man I needed.
1: Oh, so you going to double down on what she said?
5: Okay, I got a question. Yeah. What does that mean to you?
6: Well, to me, just the men I was picking just weren't, they weren't good for me.
1: But I want to ask a more specific question. Okay, the guy, you were picking wrong. We get that. But what were you imagining?
5: Right.
1: What were you imagining in a man?
6: Tall, dark, handsome, rich.
5: And your husband is not rich.
1: And what is her husband? What is her husband? What is he?
6: Well, he's tall. He's light skinned though. But yeah, he has some money.
1: He's tall,
6: maybe not
1: light skinned.
6: He has a little bit of money.
5: He ain't that cute. You didn't say handsome.
1: You didn't say handsome. Dang.
5: You should be ashamed of yourself.
6: Definitely handsome. Come on, y'all.
1: I think this Ariana. She just changed her voice.
6: Nah, but I work with Ariana, though.
1: My good. Two disrespectful people standing together on this one, right? All right, if you didn't get through the phone lines, you know what to do. We want to hear what you have to say. Shoot us a voice note on the Morning Hustle app. Let us know how you feel.
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1: All right, Miami, y'all know what it is. Snap, let's see what's going on these streets.
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9: 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In Broward County, we're dealing with an issue, an accident. The shoulder is blocked, I-95 southbound at Hallandale Beach Boulevard. Also in the Pembroke Pines area, we are looking at a closure due to an accident, Johnson Street at Palm Avenue. Taking a ride to the other side in the 305. Looks like no reported accidents or delays at this time. 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Somebody's gonna get paid.
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31: 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I'm on

0: morning.
1: Good morning.
0: Yeah, how's your day going so far?
1: It's going good.
0: Would it be better if you won $1,000?
1: Yes.
0: That's what I'm talking about.
2: Hell yeah.
0: Yes. Kayla's on the line now, and when we come back, you want to shoot your shot at this money? You want to get that?
1: Yeah, I do.
0: All right, we're going to give her a chance when we come right back.
3: I'm excited about
0: it. Some more to hustle.
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18: 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I'm just saying the 4th of July weekend will be big this year, but cities across South Florida planning fireworks and community celebrations. 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

Park has been lit. 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What's your survival mode? Are you leaving early, calling an Uber, jumping on a train, or are you just walking? Good morning, Sunrise. We're waking up to 82 degrees with a high of 95. And good morning, Homestead. We're waking up to 82 degrees with a high of 95. 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

0: $1,000 said you've been waiting all your life to play the $1,000 cash grab. Is that right?
1: All her life.
2: Yes, I have.
0: When you hear other people play and lose badly, what goes through your mind?
2: So I listen to it every morning and the kids with my car, and I feel like we be getting some of them right.
0: Okay. Yeah,
1: all
0: right.
1: Okay. She said something. She ain't say, oh, now I'm nervous.
3: That's what they all say. Yeah, we get them right when we in the car. All
0: right. Well, today,
1: you better go get in your car, girl. Where you at?
0: Well, today's your chance to show your kids and everybody else listening how smart you are, okay?
2: Okay.
0: All right, look, here's the deal. We got 60 seconds for you to answer 10 questions. For every correct answer, we'll give you $10. Get all 10 right, you win $1,000. If you don't know an answer, you can say pass. We'll come back to that question as long as we have time. And make sure the answer you give is the one that you want, because we have to go with your first response. And our judges, Big Man, don't play about that, okay?
2: Okay.
0: That being said, we want to hook you up with a free answer and look out for you. L'Oreal, what you got for her?
1: That answer is going to be Signet.

0: Signet?
1: Yeah.
2: Signet.
0: Signet. Okay.
2: Yeah, you got it.
1: Yeah.
3: Okay.
1: Like cigarettes.
2: Write that down, girlfriend. I know. What the hell? I tell you I'm trying to help you, okay?
1: She's trying.
3: All right, you got it, sweetheart?
2: I'm fighting for your life.
3: All right. I got 60 seconds on the clock. When you're ready, say, I'm ready, Kyle.
0: All right, I'm ready, Kyle.
3: The clock begins at 3, 2, 1. Here we go. What is 110 divided by 2?
0: 50.
3: Spell the word rough.
0: R-O-U-G-H.
3: What gas do humans breathe out that plants use to help make their own food? Oxygen, carbon dioxide, or nitrogen?
0: Oxygen.
1: Yep.
3: Which female music icon sang the famous 1985 hit "Saving All My Love
1: it
3: for
1: count.
3: You"?
0: Whitney Houston.
3: What's the capital city?
1: You almost farted.
3: All right. What's the capital city of the state of Kentucky?
0: Is it? Pass.
3: How many years are exactly half a century? 25, 50, or 75?
1: Well, you know.
0: 75?
3: Solve this math problem. What is 12 times 9?
0: Oh, I hate math.
1: She hate math. I think we can
3: test. Speaking of math and counting, your time has run out.
2: Hold I on. Told you to get in your car.
1: Yeah, 108. She said 108.
3: 108. I
2: okay,
3: don't know if we're giving her
2: this one.
1: You don't give it that
2: exactly
1: one.
2: Exactly right.
3: All right, we're going to give it to you.
1: Exactly I mean, it's right. Way after time, but
2: I told you to go get in your car.
0: Son. He knew that one.
3: He helped you. That one.
1: Okay,
3: you
1: got it.
3: Right. Yeah. Shout out to him.
1: She said, I hate
2: you. You should have brought him in the room a little earlier.
3: Kayla.
2: So what is 110 divided by 2? 55. I know you might have been just under a lot of pressure.
0: I thought you said 100.
3: Mm-mm, you ain't think that. Because I said 110. You ain't think that.
2: I thought you said 102. You didn't?
3: No. No, not at all.
0: Sure?
2: Okay.
3: Positive, Kayla. Are you sure?
2: Just making sure.
3: All right.
2: Okay, which gas do humans breathe out that plants use to help make their own food? Carbon dioxide. We breathe in oxygen. We breathe out carbon dioxide. The capital city of the state of Kentucky. I was actually going to give this to you, but I was like, you live in the country, so you might notice. It's Frankfurt. How many years are in exactly half a century? And that's 50 years. Okay.
3: Do you know how many years
2: you got?
3: Do you know how many years are in a century?
0: 100.
3: Oh, okay.
2: He's trying to play with you because of the question.
3: She knew. That's all. Yeah.
2: In the beginning. Okay. So does that mean that you're going to give her $10 for that?
3: No.
2: So then why'd you ask extra questions?
3: I just wanted to make sure she understood the problem at hand.
2: Tell Kyle, be quiet. 1, 2, 3. $30.
1: Right. That's good, man. One for the father, one for the son.
2: That's not bad. All of that money should go to your son, for sure.
3: Kayla.
2: Shut up, Elton.
3: Kayla, you said it. You said when you guys are listening in the car, sometimes you get some right. And today you got some right.
2: I tell her go in the car.
1: You told her to go in the car. That's what Nori Hill said. Go to the car,
2: man.
3: All right,
2: if he's in the car, it would have went better.
3: Congratulations on your $30, babe.
0: All right, thank you.
3: All right, don't hang up.
2: We love you. Don't
3: get
2: to
3: this money. That's lunch money right there. For everybody else that wants to get down with the cash grab, you know what to do. Text the word cash to 71007. You could be up next with us right here on the Morning Hustle.
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0: 99 Jams. Good morning. Tomorrow, Hustle, L'Oreal, Kyle Santillane, and Alton Walker's ahead to hit us with what?
1: Sit down somewhere.
0: Yeah, okay.
1: Yeah, man. I just showed Kyle this with y'all. So,
0: all right.
1: So, you know, Jussie Smollett.
0: Come on, man. Let's get to it.
1: He made a return to the stage, and, you know, he headlined the Harlem Pride up in New York.
0: Is that great, man?
1: Shout out to Jussie, man. And friend of the show. And yeah, friend of the show, man. And here's a little clip of what he did at the concert.
0: You got to sit down somewhere,
1: because you ain't hurt no more, but boy, them vocals are hurt right now. And you know what? What bothers me with Jussie, man, because I support him. I support him with the Chicago incident.
0: Them people beat that man.
1: I believe so.
0: I believe you.
1: I supported him when he said he's the gay Tupac. Still behind Jussie.
0: Come on, it's our guy.
1: But he keep doing stuff, man. And this right here, Jussie, man. If you saw the video, man.
0: Yes.
1: Man, he doing the bankhead bounce.
0: Yo, the dancing was killing me before I even heard the vocals. Jussie, you're our guy, but what is going on, brother?
1: Now finish it, Joe. You don't finish it. He reposted it. And he said, see, I told you Pride was the shit. But no one told y'all to watch Empire. Now, look, this is all your fault. And I'm starting to believe. I think the Empire was a curse, man.
0: Yeah.
1: Think about all the cast on there.
0: Come on.
1: Terrence Howard out here going, I don't know what's wrong with Terrence.
0: Yeah.
1: What's your boy who played Hakeem?
0: Oh, yeah.
1: He had all kind of legal actions.
0: Yeah.
1: Legal issues.
0: Yeah.
1: I don't know what the big brother, I don't know where he at. You know what? I think he just did a new Lifetime story with Erica Campbell.
0: Really?
1: So he may be all right. He's got all right. Erica.
0: Yeah.
1: And Cookie Lion, you know, what she do? She doing
0: she
1: all right.
0: Good.
1: I think they need to just all come back together and get the family, the empire together again.
0: I think
1: that show made them.
0: That era's over, bro.
1: Because right now what's going on with this boy, man?
0: It's just one performance. He'll bounce back.
1: He's been trying to bounce back for a while.
0: He's going to bounce back again.
1: When?
0: I don't know, but
1: well, this ain't helping right here. No, not that. My brother played the play.
0: That damn sure ain't helping.
1: You don't play the No, I didn't do that. I did not play that lamb.
0: Okay. That, you ain't mean to do that?
1: I did not do
0: now you're playing with
1: producer.
0: Jussie now. Now you're playing with Jussie. That's how you want to do Jussie? Come on, man. That's how you doing him. I was with you, but you're gone too far.
1: You're the lamb. You ain't right. I'm done, man. I'm out, man. That's the same house somewhere. I ain't doing it no more, man.
0: That's funny. Alton's got the lowdown. Coming up next, what are we talking about?
1: Yeah, this female rapper said, listen, don't bully my rival, but I'm still going to do the diss track on my set list. And you won't believe what gospel artist was about to stomp somebody out.
0: Yikes.
1: Literally. I think he got a song called Stomp. I'll tell you who when we come back.
0: That's going down in 10 minutes. Don't move.
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0: 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All right, man, we're checking those Miami streets with traffic. Here's Robbo Snap. Good morning, homie.
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4: 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In Broward County, we're still dealing with that accident. The shoulder is blocked. I-95 southbound at Hallandale Beach Boulevard. In the Dania Beach area, there is an accident. Federal Highway US 1 at Dania Beach Boulevard. Lastly, in the Pembroke Pines area, we are looking at a closure due to an accident. Johnson Street at Palm Avenue. Take it a ride to the other side in the 305. Looks like no reported accidents or delays at this time. 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And 99 Jams fam on the other side, we gonna do that lowdown. We'll do that next on 99 Jams. Good morning,
5: ladies. When was the last time you did something just for you? 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
1: What's up, bro? 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You ain't gonna pass up on that, are you?
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4: 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In Broward County, the Pompano Beach area, we're dealing with a vehicle fire. Two right lanes are blocked. I-95 northbound at Sample Road. Also, in the Hallandale Beach area, we're still dealing with that accident. The shoulder is blocked, I-95 southbound at Hallandale Beach Boulevard. Taking a ride to the other side in the 305. An accident has the left lane blocked, I-95 northbound before Northwest 151st Street. Lastly, a disabled vehicle has the left lane blocked, 95 Express southbound after Airport Expressway and I-195. 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
9: Miami-Dade and Broward County is ready to light up the sky for the 4th of July. I'm just saying the 4th of July weekend will be big this year, but cities across South Florida planning fireworks and community celebrations. What are the best firework views at the beach, the backyard? And you know I'm trying to find who has the best barbecue setup. Also, if you didn't know by now, the world is watching Miami.

0: 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Who are you representing? 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And of course, with all the major events happening, traffic, parking, and transportation, that can get a little confusing. What's your survival mode? Are you leaving early, calling an Uber, jumping on a train, or are you just walking? Good morning, Sunrise. We're waking up to 82 degrees with a high of 95. And good morning, Homestead. We're waking up to 82 degrees with a high of 95. 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

0: 99 Jams, good morning. Get up. Morning Hustle in the building. The lowdown's coming up next. Low, what we got?
1: It was so much that went on these past few days, and we definitely have to catch up. But I know one thing, some people are not happy that Northwest is out on these streets and grown-ass men is trying to put their hands on her. Plus, speaking of Northwest, her father did something pretty big last night. We'll talk all about it coming up in the lowdown.
0: That's going down to 10 minutes. Don't move.
2: We are The Morning Hustle.
0: 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Right about now, let's check in with our guy, Snap. What's going on these streets, bro?
3: 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In Broward County, the Pompano Beach area, we're dealing with a vehicle fire. Two right lanes are blocked. I-95 northbound at Sample Road. Also, in the Hallandale Beach area, we're still dealing with that accident. The shoulder is blocked. I-95 southbound at Hallandale Beach Boulevard. Taking a ride to the other side in the 304. An accident has the left lane blocked, I-95 northbound before Northwest 151st Street. Lastly, a disabled vehicle has the left lane blocked, 95 Express southbound after Airport Expressway and I-195. 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And Jams fam, trying to get those tickets to the Neo Trap Soul Tour starring Bryson Tiller and special guest Ty Dolla $ign October 10th, I Think Financial Amphitheater in West Palm Beach. 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Those tickets are yours.
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2: 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I don't know about these ladies.
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1: 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How's the traffic looking out there this morning?
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4: In Broward County, the Pembroke Pines area, we're looking at road construction. The right lane is closed. Pines Boulevard eastbound at 72nd Avenue. Taking a ride to the other side in the 305. We're still dealing with that slow traffic on the Dolphin Expressway eastbound between Lejeune Road, Northwest 42nd Avenue, and Northwest 12th Avenue. Lastly, in the Miami-Dade area, we're still dealing with slow traffic. Palmetto Expressway, southbound between I-75 and South River Drive. 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And, of course, I got to show love. A big shout out to Kayasha Edwards. Picked up them tickets to the Neo Trap Soul Tour starring Bryson Tiller. Special guest Ty Dolla $ign October 10th at the I Think Financial Amphitheater in West Palm Beach. Mad love to her husband because it's going down. On the other side, you know what it is. A commercial-free Open Your Eyes mix. My brother DJ Juice in the building. Oh, the turn up continues right here on 99 Jams Morning.
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16: 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I'm just saying the 4th of July weekend will be big this year, but cities across South Florida planning fireworks and community celebrations.

0: jumping on the train, or are you just walking? Good morning, Sunrise. We're waking up to 82 degrees with a high of 95. And good morning, Homestead. We're waking up to 82 degrees with a high of 95. 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

Front Park has been lit. Who are you representing? Brazil, France, Argentina, USA? And of course, with all the major events happening, traffic, parking, and transportation, that can get a little confusing. 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

0: 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Hey, I'm just saying.
1: Speaking of FIFA, did you see the Brazil and Japan game yesterday?
2: I did. Dude, I watched
1: that game. That game was crazy, bro.
2: 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I actually thought Japan was going to win that game at first.
1: For sure. It got crazy after the 90, you know what I'm saying?
2: Hey, I'm just saying, Brazilians may have a little bit more second half stamina than Japanese.
1: Don't do that. I went to Japan. I was hoping my Japanese was going to get the dub.

0: Miami-Dade and Broward County is ready to light up the sky for the 4th of July. I'm just saying, the 4th of July weekend will be big this year, with cities across South Florida planning fireworks and community celebrations. What are the best firework views at the beach, the backyard? And you know I'm trying to find who has the best barbecue setup. Also, if you didn't know by now, the world is watching Miami. Soccer fever takes over South Florida. And believe it or not, the FIFA World Cup energy is still dominating the conversation. We're in full international mode with watch parties, fan zones, and global culture takeover. The official FIFA Fan Festival at Bayfront Park has been lit. Who are you representing? Brazil, France, Argentina, USA? And of course, with all the major events happening, traffic, parking, and transportation, that can get a little confusing. What's your survival mode? Are you leaving early, calling an Uber, jumping on a train, or are you just walking? Good morning, Sunrise. We're waking up to 82 degrees with a high of 95. And good morning, Homestead. We're waking up to 82 degrees with a high of 95. 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
1: It's 99 Jams, the People Station. Morning Hustle in the building. L'Oreal, Kyle Santillan, Alton Walker. Listen, man, first and foremost, Miami, the heat continues. They're saying that Sahara dust thing is driving. 105-degree heat index has been hot. It was hot as hell the last weekend. It's going to be hot as hell this weekend. Keep that in mind. The only thing about that is, man, it's got these fires going crazy. There's another one, man. The Everglades Atlantic fire has exploded to 2,240 acres with 0% containment. So here we are again. More fires burning around the South Florida area. All right, there you have it, Miami.
2: That was it.
1: We appreciate y'all rocking with us, man. Mm-hmm. But somebody is trying to get into this room to work and show
2: Lock
1: up for y'all.
2: Door.
1: No, we got a letter.
2: Okay,
1: we got a letter.
2: Okay, bye.
1: Come on in here, K-Fox, man. The floor is yours. Stick around Miami. K-Fox got you in the middays. If you want to tap in with us on social media, follow us at The Morning Hustle Show.
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23: 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High freak.

And you know, Jay's getting ready for his big dates. Yankee Stadium, July 10th, 11th, and 12th. Are you going? The energy's going to be insane. It's K-Fox on 99 Jams, Miami's number one for hip-hop and R&B. You know, Chris Brown and Usher kicked off their R&B tour. The show was 3 hours, so if you plan on going, get your workout on from now.

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1: 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Huh. That sounds so rich. 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
1: Belly Gang Cushion said, "Friend do," featuring YK Niece. And if you're into this sort of thing, I mean, my energy's kind of drained, so I'm definitely feeling it. It was a strawberry moon last night, and now Mercury's in retrograde, so I am drained. I'm mentally and physically exhausted, I'm not going to lie. But let's try to turn up with Lil Uzi Vert. What you saying on 99 Jams on People's Station? I don't even know what

0: Ladies, when was the last time you did something just for you? A night out. 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Just you, your girls, and Bryson Tiller.
1: 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It's your boy, Bryson Tiller.
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Awards this year was really good. Kalani sounded amazing. Jamie Foxx played the piano. And also, Nas was a part of the legendary tribute for Miss Lauryn Hill. Just amazing. If you haven't seen it, go back and watch it. It's K-Fox on 99 Jams, Miami's number one for hip-hop and R&B. Come on.

Not a crime. It's K Fox on 99 Jazz, Miami's number one for hip hop and R&B. And the Fox Report is on in less than 10 minutes. And I gotta let you know which rapper is having the best glow up after he got out of jail. I'm gonna let you know all that, but right.

0: She's always in the know. It has her ear to the street. Well, let me take you to the neck of the woods of my hood.
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0: It's the Fox Report with K Fox, the voice of the city on 99 Jams.
2: All right, beautiful people, let's get into it. Sports fans, reportedly NBA player Malik Beasley has been indicted on federal gambling charges in connection to a sports betting scheme. According to TMZ, the 29-year-old is currently working with the government to voluntarily surrender. Now, just to give you some context, the NBA launched an investigation into Beasley after a sports book detected unusual betting interest on his stats in January 2024. And his lawyer claims that the Hooper was fully cooperating with the probe. Now, depending on the allegations connected to the charges, Beasley could not only be in trouble with the law, but the NBA too. The league has a zero tolerance policy for player betting. So as I get more information on this story, I will definitely keep you posted. And your boy Fetty Wap is having the best glow up after he was released from prison. Now, he was sentenced to 6 years in federal prison and 5 years of post-release supervision for a conspiracy to distribute drugs. However, he was released from prison early and transitioned to home confinement. Since Fetty's been out, he released his fourth studio album, Xavier, on March 27th, which is really good, by the way. And Fetty Wap recently inked a deal with Jimmy John's called the 1738 Fetty Rap Meal. Check it out.
3: Hey, what up?
4: I'm like, hey, what's up? Hello. Welcome to Jimmy John's. What can I get for you?
3: I'll do the 1738 meal.
4: Duh. One Buffalo Ranch chicken wrap, Buffalo Jimmy chips, and a drink. Wait, does this make me your rap queen?
3: Okay.
4: Yeah, baby.
3: Whoa.
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3: Fetty what?
4: Right, it's just that's a wrap.
3: Yeah.
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3: Not the lyrics, but I appreciate it, though. Like, yeah, I see what you're doing there.
4: Anytime, Mr. Wap.
2: Yeah, shouts to Fetty Wap. 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
0: Wake up. Miami is waking up with the Morning Hustle, featuring L'Oreal, Kyle Santillan, and Alton Walker.
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7: 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Shout out to Janet Jackson coming out. But the greatest performance of all time, the tribute to Miss Lauryn Hill was freaking amazing, man. Shout out to my baby, Lizzo. I think she made a comeback last night.
8: Okay.
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1: That's right, baby. You already know. We live, LIV on a Tuesday. The beautiful weather, Fox. The weather is beautiful outside.
0: It's gorgeous, but still hot. You know, there's a crazy heat wave going on in Europe. People's tires are melting.
1: What?
0: Light posts are melting. Like, it's insane. People are cooking eggs in the street. Like, it's crazy. It's not as hot as it is over there, but, you know. Make sure you stay hydrated.
1: Yeah, big facts. You know, and we live in South Florida. You know what I'm saying?
0: So we're used to this heat.
1: Yeah. The humidity, though. You know what I'm saying?
0: I know, but if you're in town, but if you are in town from out of town for this big 4th of July holiday,
1: ooh.
0: You know, a lot of people, I mean, this
1: are
0: is,
1: you finally going to make your yams, bro?
0: What are you talking about?
1: Like, come on, it's 4th of July. Are you going to make, your yams?
0: I never make yams on 4th of July.
1: You make collard greens?
0: That's like during the holidays.
1: What you mean 4th of July is you can make yams and collard greens?
0: Listen, I'm not cooking. It's too hot.
1: Well, that's the excuse.
0: I'm going to a cookout. I'm not the one cooking.
1: Just say you can't cook.
0: I definitely can, but I'm not. I'm choosing not to cook. What you cooking?
1: What am I cooking?
0: Yeah.
1: You know, I'm on the grill, man.
0: Exactly. So let me know what time I'll bring the meat.
1: Hey, yo.

0: 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I don't smoke no sweet shots. Nope. Flying with my gang and them, looking them like sisters.
1: That's the gun.
0: Be letting it go, I said about these niggas. I don't wanna hang with them. They don't have no business. They be gone for any.

0: I'm too much drugs trying to see a candlelight. 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Come take it off and show me what it's like. Let me see. I'm in a game, I shoot like Jordan with his G23. Don't matter, cause we disagreed on me, you up and leave. I bust her down, she rockin' chrome, cause she got on her knees. I told him I just want him gone before my Z they please. For me, for me, for me, for me,
1: for me,
0: for me,
1: for me.
0: Need your love, come stay with me tonight. I can't go without my

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How they don't believe it? Who on what was zombie? Too strategic. I can't be defeated. I ran out of love, cause they misleading. They just up and leave me. I put too much walk inside my family. Now I'm coding dreaming. I'm in a game, I shoot like Jordan. With his G23. Don't matter, cause we disagreed on me. You up and leave. I bust it down, she rockin' chrome, cause she good on her knees. I told them I just want them gone before my Z they please. For me, for me, for me.

0: I want.
1: You see, you got started on Love Island. Now you can't stop.
0: What are you talking about?
1: See that?
0: I want to show love to Mike Tyson. Today's his birthday.
1: Yeah.
0: It's cancer season.
1: Best tattoo, best face tattoo.
0: You think so?
1: What?
0: There's good face tattoos?
1: Best face tattoo.
0: Would you get a face tattoo?
1: Top five. Relax.
0: I'm just saying, would you?
1: Relax.
0: Not my cup of tea, but.
1: I'm not doing that either.
0: Okay.
1: I would never. Nah, it's not my vibe. But listen, speaking of a vibe, this is my vibe right here, man. New Chris Brown called Obvious. Can't wait till them boys come into town. Have you been seeing on social media, like, Chris Brown been taking people's wives already?
0: I mean, that's been a thing already. It's nothing new.
1: No, like, the tour just started.
0: The tour literally just started.
1: Just started.
0: And I'm hearing it's a 3-hour tour.
1: Ooh.

0: With who? You got a new boo?
1: No, no, I don't have nobody. I'm open and exploring.
0: Okay. I'm
1: trying to explore any connection that comes my way.
0: You want to shout anybody out?
1: No, I don't actually. Do you want to shout anybody out?
0: I'm just listening to your story.
1: I want to see, you know, your dance moves. I'm just saying.
0: Okay.
1: I do want to shout out to LeBron James because he's not going to be with the Lakers no more. This you breaking
0: know
1: what? News.
0: I just saw that. You know, you got to tell me what's going on. Did something happen between him and the coach?
1: It's just his deal's over.
0: Like, okay. So where do you think he's going? Like, is he still going to play? Is he going to sit down?
1: Yeah, I mean, come on. That's LeBron James. And y'all already know where he's trying to come.
0: I mean, tell me.
1: You know what I'm saying? I'm not saying the heat off the table. You know what I'm saying? You know, Pat Riley assembling people over here, boy. The Avengers is assembling in Miami.
0: Because when he comes to the heat, they win.

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0: see Bryson Tiller and Ty Dolla $ign at the I Think Financial Amphitheater. So let me see who's going. Hey, that jams. What's up? Who's this?
1: Hey, it's your boy Jay. What it do?
0: What up, Jay? What it do? Give me your best Bryson Tiller.
1: Don't.
0: So silly. That would have been mine too, Jay. That would have been mine too. Listen, you're my ninth caller. Congratulations.
1: Hey, that's what's up. Yes. I need them Bryson Tiller tickets, you know what I'm saying?
0: All right, what, you got some making up to do with your lady or something?
1: Yeah, you know it. You know it, always. I always got to make up. I always got to let her know I'm the best man for her. You know what I'm saying?
0: I love that. I love that I can be a part of that, all right? So you got your tickets for the Neo Trap Soul Tour starring Bryson Tiller and Ty Dolla $ign. It's all going down October 10th at the I Think Financial Amphitheater in West Palm Beach. You and your lady get dressed up, go have a nice date night with the station, playing the most music, and has the most free tickets for that Neo Soul Trap Tour starring Bryson Tiller and Ty Dolla $ign.
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1: Yeah. You just seen your brother pop up with a brand new car. 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

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The Fox Report is on in less than 6 minutes, and I'm going to let you know which rapper had the best glow up since he's been out of jail. All that's on the way right now. 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

0: She's always in the know. It has her ear to the street.
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3: All right, beautiful people, let's get into it. Sports fans, reportedly NBA player Malik Beasley has been indicted on federal gambling charges in connection to a sports betting scheme. According to TMZ, the 29-year-old is currently working with the government to voluntarily surrender. Now, just to give you some context, the NBA launched an investigation into Beasley after a sports book detected unusual betting interest on his stats in January 2024. And his lawyer claims that the Hooper was fully cooperating with the probe. Now, depending on the allegations connected to the charges, Beasley could not only be in trouble with the law, but the NBA too. The league has a zero tolerance policy for player betting. So as I get more information on this story, I will definitely keep you posted. And your boy Fetty Wap is having the best glow up after he was released from prison. Now, he was sentenced to 6 years in federal prison and 5 years of post-release supervision for a conspiracy to distribute drugs. However, he was released from prison early and transitioned to home confinement. Since Fetty's been out, he released his fourth studio album, Xavier, on March 27th, which is really good, by the way. And Fetty Wap recently inked a deal with Jimmy John's called the 1738 Fetty Rap Meal. Check it out.
4: Hey, what up?
5: I'm like, hey, what's up? Hello. Welcome to Jimmy John's. What can I get for you?
4: I'll do the 1738 meal.
5: Duh. One Buffalo Ranch chicken wrap, Buffalo Jimmy chips, and a drink. Wait, does this make me your rap queen?
4: Okay.
5: Yeah, baby.
4: Whoa.
5: Here's your Fetty wrap meal.
4: Fetty what?
5: Right, it's just that's a wrap.
4: Yeah.
5: And you got that soda.
4: Not the lyrics, but I appreciate it, though. Like, yeah, I see what you're doing there.
5: Anytime, Mr. Wap.
3: Yeah, shouts to Fetty Wap. Get your money. Get that bag, baby. 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

Yeah, Ride Wave 25 on Thunder Night Jams, Miami's number one for hip hop and R&B. 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
2: 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Miami. 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

number one for hip hop and R&B. It's K-Fox. And listen, Chris Brown and Usher kicked off their tour in Denver, and I'm hearing that the show's like 3 hours. It's going to be here December 3rd, so we got to work that stamina. We got to work up that stamina, baby. Right now, C Breezy on 99 Jams.

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Yeah, Roddy Rich on 99 Jams, the People's Station. It's K-Fox making room for CJ Hercules and for DJ Nasty 305. 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
1: Yeah, let's definitely take a look at this traffic jams, fam. In Dade County, we got a disabled vehicle. The left lane is blocked. That's at the 95 Express northbound at Northwest 125th Street. Also in Dade County, an accident. Two left lanes is blocked at I-75 southbound at the Palmetto Expressway. Broward, there is an accident. The right shoulder is blocked on I-95 northbound at Sterling Road. And that was your look at traffic right here on 89 Jams.
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Definitely a smooth vibe from Mariah the Scientist. Is it a crime right here on 89 Jams, Miami's number one for hip-hop and R&B? Turning up with your girl, she Hercules in the biddy. And you know I'm holding it down, baby. And we are the plug because we got your tickets. If you're trying to party with Bright Scintilla and special guest Ty Dolla $ign going down October 10th, oh yeah, we got you, baby. 866-991-5269. Definitely be our caller number 9 so we could put you in the biddy as we switch gears and get into a vibe. Here's that Kendrick Lamar.

0: And R&B, we got to go to these phone lines. 99 Jams, what up?
1: This is Adrian.
0: What's up, Adrian? Where are you calling from?
1: Fort Lauderdale. I'm at work.
0: Uh-huh. Yep, whispering, trying to call in and get these tickets. Mm-hmm. We know about you, girl. But listen, you are our caller number 9. Can we get a woo-hoo? That's right, a quiet turn up, but you about to go party with Bryce and Tilla. Special guest Ty Dolla $ign at that Neo Trap Soul Tour. It's going to be a movie October 10th at the I Think Financial Amphitheater. And just let everybody know what station plays the most music and got the most free tickets to party with Bryce and Tilla.
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1: Yeah, Jams fam, let's take a look at this traffic, man. In Dade County, we got an accident. The left lane is blocked at I-75 southbound at the Palmetto Expressway. Also in Dade County, an accident. The right lane is blocked at I-95 northbound at Northwest 125th. And there's a lot of stop-and-go traffic in Dade County on I-95 northbound between Northwest 2nd Street and the Florida Turnpike Golden Glades. So definitely be on the lookout for that. 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

0: Yeah, I know y'all hear me singing, baby, right here on 89 Jazz. Miami's number one for hip-hop and R&B. Turn it up with one half of the turn up on us in the building. Your girl, she Dercules, and that's right. We are vibing out this afternoon, making sure we lace you up with all the vibes, and we are the plug for everything happening in the city. Everybody's been talking about it, man. Boss Man, D-Lo coming to the city in August, and you already know next hour I'm going to be lacing somebody up because we're going to turn you up to have a little motion party. But in the meantime, we're going to pop that thing, baby. It's the summertime. Here's the baby.
1: Let's go.
2: 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That thing to your throat gets sore. 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
2: What do you do this stuff, man? I know it's a home, but I promise myself,

That's right, we going legit with G Herbo right, y'all. Now, you know, Jazz, Miami's number one for hip-hop and R&B, hanging out with one half of your turn-up partners in the building, man, your girl, she's Eric Yalise, and we letting you know what's on and popping in the community because, hey, the People's Station is standing up right now, and we're proud to support relief efforts for the people of Venezuela affected by the recent earthquakes, man. 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But we're going to keep it a vibe too, baby. 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
1: Yeah, Jams fam, let's definitely take a look at this traffic, man. We're going to start off in Broward because there's a vehicle fire. Two right lanes is blocked on I-75 southbound at I-595. So definitely be on the lookout for that. And in Dade County, we got some stop and go traffic. This is on I-95 northbound between Southwest 7 and the I-95 Express ramp, all right? And also in Dade County, we got a disabled vehicle. The off ramp, the right lane is blocked. And this is at State Road 826 Palmetto Expressway, westbound off ramp to Northwest 27th. 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And Jams fam, that was your look at traffic right here on 89 Jams.
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Cry Later right here on 89 Jams, Miami's number one for hip-hop and R&B. Turning up with one half of the turn-up partners in the building. Your girl, she, Jerick Elise, holding things down in the afternoons. And yes, Jams fan, we the plug, man. Everybody trying to have a little motion party. And Boss Man D-Lo coming to the city with special guest Young Miami going down August 27th. And everybody's trying to be in there, all right? The number is 866-991-5269. Be my caller number 9. And we definitely going to hook you up so you could be out there, baby. But we going to get back to the vibes. Big up yourself, baby. Is that TJ Drift?

0: your friend do.
1: Yep, just like your friend do, baby. That's that Belly Gang Cushington and YK Knees right here on 99 Jams, Miami's number one for hip-hop and R&B. Partying with your girl, She Jerk, your Lees, and we trying to have a motion party, baby. That tour is coming to the city, and they blowing us up. Hey, 99 Jams, what up? What up?
2: DJ Herc is what they do. It's Carlos from the Miami air.
1: Oh, that's what I'm talking about, family. How you been, man?
2: I'm okay. I'm hanging in there. I'm on my lunch break, tuning in, trying to get these tickets.
1: Uh-huh, that's right. Well, we going to have a little motion party, baby. You calling number nine. Congratulations.
2: Yeah, boy.
1: Hey, you going to that tour, man. You going to get the party with Boss Man, D-Lo, special guest, Young Miami. It's going to be a movie August 27th at the Fillmore Miami Beach. And I don't even got to ask because I know you stay ready, right?
2: Yes. 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
3: Man, we ain't talking about nothing else because it was black excellent. I wish I had L'Oreal Bell. Bing, bing, bing, bing, yeah. Bing. But I got to give a shout out to my boy Drewski, man. 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
4: Come on, man.
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3: Can we stop saying he's mocking God? 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
8: Yeah, let's jump into this traffic. Jams fam in Dade County, we got an accident. That center lane is blocked at the 395 westbound at I-95 State Road 836. Man, be on the lookout for that. Also, in Dade County, we got an accident. That off-ramp left lane is still blocked, man. This is at I-95 northbound, the off-ramp to the Palmetto Expressway, exit 12B. So definitely be on the lookout for that. And in Broward, we got a disabled vehicle. The left lane is blocked, and this is at State Road 84 westbound at Hiatus. 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And Jams fam, that was your look at traffic right here on 99 Jams.
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Yeah. Spread it, you know what I'm saying? You know. Yeah. Yeah. Me like a, you know what I'm saying? Let's go.

0: and B, hey, you already know, partying with one half of the Turn Up Partners, man. Your girl, CJ Hercules, holding it down for that drive at 5, man. Shouts out to everybody tapping in, going crazy. Shouts out to Self-Made, The Road, what it do? Godfrey, what's good with you, man? Mama, Papa, Herc, everybody on the check-in, showing that love. Our cancers out there turning up. Oh, yeah, you know we got you. This is how we ride out, man, for that drive at 5, commercial free. And all you got to do is keep it locked, because we still hanging out, man, on this Taco Tuesday, Turn Up Tuesday. We sliding, man, right here on 89 Jams. Beep, beep, beep, beep.
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1: Yeah, let's definitely take a look at this traffic jams, fam. In Dade County, we got some stop-and-go traffic on I-95 northbound between Miami Ave and the Florida Turnpike Golden Glades. Also in Broward, we got to take a look because, man, there's some slow traffic on I-95 southbound between Cypress Creek Road and Sterling Road. And still in Broward, we got some lane closures due to a vehicle fire. This is on University Drive northbound between Pembroke Road and Howard C. Foreman Drive. That alternate route is going to be on Southwest 89th Ave. And Jams fam, traffic was all brought to you by TNT Fireworks in Dania Beach. 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And Jams fam, that was your look at traffic right here on United Jams.
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Miami's number one for hip-hop and R&B. Still sliding with your girl, she jerked your leads even after that drive at 5, man. You know I got you. I got some more vibes on the way, so definitely make sure you go ahead, hop on that free and official 89 Jams app. Look for that open mic feature and talk with me as well, because we're going to continue these vibes. Here's that Big Sean, Chris Breeze.

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1: 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Huh. That sounds so rich. This is 99 Jam, Miami's number one for hip-hop and R&B, baby.
2: What do you do this often? I know it's wrong. I just don't see myself anymore.

Yeah, that's that Rod Wave 25 right here on 89 Jams. Miami's number one for hip hop and R&B. Turning up with your girl, She Jerk Your Leaves, man. You know I'm holding things down and showing love to everybody because y'all showing me a lot of love. Shouts out to LaToya for hitting us up, man. She said it's her birthday, so shouts out to the Cancers out there. And we love and appreciate y'all, man. Shouts out to my boy Ron, all the way from down south, always showing love too as well. You know I got you, but we gonna get back to the vibes, man. Is that Gunna, Burna Boy, WGFT.

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1: Yeah, it's heating up out there, baby. Let's get into this traffic. In Dade County, we got a disabled vehicle. The right lane is blocked on I-95 northbound after 125th Street. Also in Dade County, we got a disabled vehicle that has been cleared. The off-ramp right lane was blocked, and this was at State Road 826 Palmetto Expressway eastbound, the off-ramp to Lundlum Road. And in Broward, we still got that stop-and-go traffic from I-95 southbound between Cypress Creek Road all the way down to Sunrise Boulevard. And Jams fam, your traffic was brought to you by TNT Fireworks in Dania Beach. 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And now as you look at traffic right here on 89 Jams.
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3: 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Miami. That's all my scammers and my kid money.

City. It's called Spend That right here on 89 Jams. Miami's number one for hip-hop and R&B. And definitely shouts out to Young Miami, man, because she definitely made that appearance at the BET Awards this past weekend looking all good and whatnot. And, of course, the crowd went wild. They were singing Spend That like it was nobody's business. So shouts out to our girl, always repping home team, always showing that love. And we definitely going to keep it a vibe, though. Here's that Metro Boomin, The Weeknd 21. We creepin'.

touches and turns up stages worldwide. And he rocks the mic at 99 Jams. It's the Dade County Ambassador, DJ Nasty 305 in the afternoon on

0: your friend do.
1: Yeah, just like your friend do. YK Nice and Belly Gay Cushion sit right here on the United Jams. Miami's number one for hip hop and R&B. Turn it up with your girl, CJ Hercules, in the biddy. 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So you already know how we do, man, trying to make sure you get that money up as we keep it a vibe. It's that Akon and Snoop. I want to love you.

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2: Yeah, let's get into it, Jams fam. In Dade County, we still got some stop-and-go traffic. This is on State Road 826, Palmetto Expressway northbound between Northwest 36th Street and Northwest 122nd Street. Also in Dade County, we are still dealing with that disabled vehicle. The right lane is blocked at I-95 northbound after 125th Street, so definitely be on the lookout for that. And in Broward, earlier we have been dealing with this vehicle fire, and it's still got the left lane blocked at University Drive northbound between Pembroke Road and Howard C. Foreman Drive, and that alternate route is going to be Southwest 89th Ave. And traffic was all brought to you by Drive Time. 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And Jams fam, that was your last look at traffic right here on 99 Jams.
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R&B slider with your girl, She Jerk Your Leaves. Hey, you already know I was holding it down for my brother, DJ Nasty 305 in the afternoons. I got you, man. 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

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Of course, we got the world-famous 9 o'clock shutdown mix. We're going to try to make it make sense and more. 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
9: You think you having a bad day. Y'all know what a bad day is. Till you get into an accident. 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

We are definitely feeling this vibe right here. New music from Tims. It's called What You Need on the People Station 99 Jams. Miami's number one for hip-hop and R&B. The Turn Up Partners are on the grind. And right now,

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0: be right here on 99 Jams. Miami's number one, the hip-hop and R&B. CJ Hercules, a DJ Lucky. See the turn-up partners are looking out for a Lucky. Caller number 99 Jams. What's happening?
1: Hey.
0: Hey, now, what's your name? Where you calling from?
1: It's Shay. I'm calling from West Palm.
0: Ooh, West Palm is on the check-in. Congratulations. You calling number nine. Yeah, make sure you save the date because you are going to the Neo Trap Soul Tour starring Bryson Tiller and special guest Ty Dolla $ign October 10th at the I Think Financial Amphitheater in West Palm Beach. Are you ready?
1: Yes.
0: Yeah, that's what we love to hear. Just let everybody out there know what station plays the most music and got the most free tickets to the Neo Soul Trap Tour.
1: Y'all already know it's 99 Jams.
0: That's right. You better let them know what it is. And we also got to get into the Miami Minute in less than 10 minutes, man. We got to let you know what's popping in the crib. But let's turn up a little bit so you can pop that thing with the baby on 99 Jams. Hey now!

0: This is the Miami Minute. Everything Miami in 60 seconds. What's trending? What's turned? And what's got everybody saying, yo, what's going on? The Turnup Partners are talking about it on 99 Jams.
1: Let's get straight into it. If you are making 4th of July plans, South Florida has you covered with plenty of ways to celebrate this weekend. Miami-Dade is kicking off its Miami-Dade 250 celebration with events across the county honoring America's 250th anniversary. Some of the highlights include Bayfront Park's drone and fireworks show, Tropical Park's family celebration, the Key Biscayne Parade and fireworks in Coral Gables, Homestead, Miami Beach, Fort Lauderdale, Miramar Plantation, and Pembroke Pines. So no matter where you are in South Florida, there will be a vibe for you this 4th of July weekend. But we got to remind you, make sure you get there early because traffic is definitely going to be a part of the celebration as well. And speaking of traffic, if you plan on flying out this holiday weekend, you better give yourself some extra time because the Miami International Airport expects more than 800,000 travelers over the 4th of July holiday, with the World Cup fans adding to the crowds as well. Airport officials recommend arriving at least 2 hours early, reserving parking ahead of time, staying in touch with your airline for delays, and remember, fireworks are not allowed in your luggage, carry-on, or check. Between the 4th of July holiday, the World Cup, you better make sure you got a lot of extra patience on deck, man. Before we wrap up, we gotta let you know that more than 100 new laws will take effect tomorrow, July 1st. And some of the biggest include tougher penalties for habitual traffic offenders, expanded swim lesson vouchers for kids ages 1 through 7, required cursive writing in elementary schools, teacher incentives for working at lower performing schools, and protections to keep AI data center utility costs from being passed on to residents. So before we head into July, take a second to read up on all of the new laws that are going into effect so they don't catch you slipping, all right? That was your Miami Minute, and the Miami Minute is sponsored by One Call Legal. Call 305-INJURED. 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
3: Your new name is Pass. 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It's Pass. 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

music from C Breezy. 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The Turn Up partner, CJ Hercules and DJ Lucky C. We're minutes away from countdown. Miami's most wanted top five. And we got a special guest in the building hanging out with us tonight. Our latest 99 Jams next up winner. His name is OMFG. It's Paris. And we're going to get into their story.

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